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0: 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No, Lyle, I want to listen to this song. If the world was ending, I'd want to be next to you. Calm down, you two.
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0: 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If the world was ending, I'd want to be next to you. Calm down, you two.
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0: 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No, Lyle, I want to listen to this song. If the world was ending, I'd want to be next to you. Calm down, you two.
1: Hey, Roman numeral 7, babe, drop it like it's hot. 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
0: 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Non-stop, no limits. Turn it up. We're the nation that brings you the heat and connects us all, no matter where you're tuning in from. Stay tuned, because with us, the music never stops.

0: Ah, that's nice. 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
1: Oh, I had a wonderful time, Sam.
0: Well, good. Well, I figured it'd be so much nicer here than outdoors, you know, where the fireplace is going. It's nice, it's cozy, it's warm and nice.
1: Yeah, I really can't stay.
0: But baby, it's cold outside.
1: I've got to go
0: but
1: away.
0: But baby, it's cold outside.
1: This evening has
0: been hoping that you drop in.
1: So very nice.
0: I'll hold your hands there just like
1: my
0: ice.
1: Mother will start to
0: beautiful
1: worry.
0: Beautiful, what's your
1: and
0: hurry?
1: Father will be pacing the floor.
0: Listen to that fireplace.

0: neighbor's mic.
1: But baby, it's bad out there.
0: Say, what's
1: no
0: in this drink?
1: No cabs to be had out there.
0: I wish I knew
1: your
0: how.
1: Your eyes are like starlight
0: to
1: now.
0: To break the spell.
1: I'll take your hat, your hair looks
0: I
1: swell.
0: Ought to say no, no, no.
1: Mind if I move in closer?
0: At least I'm gonna say that I tried.
1: What's the sense of hurting my pride?
0: I really

0: Da-da-do. Now that's nicer, isn't it? We got the magazines all put away. We're all comfy and warm and, well, Carmen, now?
1: I simply must
0: but
1: go.
0: But maybe it's cold outside.
1: The answer is no, Sam.
0: But maybe it's cold outside.
1: The welcome has
0: How
1: been.
0: How lucky that you dropped
1: so
0: in.
1: So nice and warm.
0: Look out that window at that
1: My
0: storm.
1: My sister will be suspicious.
0: Gosh, your lips look delicious.
1: My brother will be there at
2: like
1: the door.
2: Waves upon a tropical shore.
1: My maiden aunt's mind is
2: Gosh,
1: vicious.
2: Your lips are delicious.
1: Well, maybe just a cigarette more.
2: Never such a blizzard before.
1: I've got to get
2: But
1: home.
2: Maybe you'll freeze out there.
1: Sam, lend me your coat.
0: But up to your knees out there.
1: You've really been grand.
0: I thrill when you touch my hand.
1: But don't you see?
0: How can you do this thing to me?
1: There's bound to be talk tomorrow.
0: Think of my lifelong
1: At
0: sorrow.
1: At least there will be plenty if
0: you caught pneumonia.

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0: 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No, Lyle, I want to listen to this song. If the world was ending, I'd want to be next to you. Calm down, you two.
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It's over, it's over, body out of here, lady die. 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

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Ki pome kua na futue, ni ki pepere tamon ia him ki kipu radio. 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Nen si matau ku pereta pu kua na ia him country hour nini anu ki listen to your song. Mei kua mani kine manu tata tsa, pa nen si matau ku pereta George Strait, Alan Jackson, Easton Corbett, and Midland. 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Listen to your song. He said, "Okay, now we're going to the country hour. We're going to play some music. We're going to play some music. We're going to play some music. We're going to play some music. We're going to play some music. We're going to play some music. We're going to play some music. We're going to play some music. We're going to play some music. We're going to play some music. We're going to play some music. We're going to play some music. We're going to play some music.

0: 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A-Town Daddy. 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

0: country am I in?
1: It doesn't matter. It's 5 o'clock somewhere.
0: It's always on 5 in Margaritaville, come to think of it.
1: Yeah, I heard that.
0: You've been there, haven't you?
1: Yes, sir.
0: I've seen your boat there.

Oglala Nation, the Lakota people, and also Mr. Bob Taylor Sr., representing the Northern Ute Tribe, traditional spiritual advisors.

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Behind them we have our Golden Age women, Northern, and we have our Southern. 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

0: 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No, Lyle, I want to listen to this song. If the world was ending, I'd want to be next to you. Calm down, you two.
1: Hey, Roman numeral 7, babe, drop it like it's hot. If this world was mine, I'd take your dreams and make them most of five.
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3: 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I am saying hi to my kids, Layla, Lyle, and Gotti. 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